0: hört goldrichtig.
1: Radio Superfly. This is Superfly. This also.

pride. 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Unless you're looking at the canvas of life, not through the peephole of mortality. Single-minded mentality, getting over on loopholes. Getting paid twofold on technicalities. Clicking your heels, scared to voice how you feel. Packing steel, picking cotton from the killing fields with no total. I don't think we in Kansas, no moto. Midwest or dirty south, clean dress or dirty mouth. Whether robbing preachers or killing poor righteous teachers. You a scared demon, shouldn't be allowed to

0: 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Das Superfly Album der Woche. Artist.
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0: 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We love music.

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0: 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Artist.
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